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1: 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Maybe it's time I tell them what I think about.

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And we get out of zone. And he's up there. What's that? Hawaiian noises.

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1: Hate to give the satisfaction asking how you're doing now. How's the castle built of people you pretend to care about? Just what you wanted. Look at you, cool guy, you got it. I see the parties and diamonds. Sometimes when I close my eyes, 6 months of torture you sold to some forbidden paradise. I loved you truly,

0: 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Acompáñanos.
1: 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Nice. We have special guests for you guys today. Enrique Iglesias y Juan Luis Guerra.